It's hard to say that I'd rather stay awake when I'm asleep, because my dreams are bursting at the seams.

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2: For all the times that you rain on my parade. And all the clubs you get in using my name. You think you broke my heart, oh girl, for goodness sake.

RT1. I took the long road across the ocean. I burned some bridges on the way. Feels like forever here in the moment. Just so forever, it'll stay.